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fade eventually. So if our time is running out, day after day, we'll make the mundane a masterpiece. 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

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Jesus, I'm done carrying this weight alone. 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God bless.

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0: 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Will you answer? 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

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Good morning. Josh in with you. Hope you had a wonderful weekend. More of your favorites on the way as we kick off a new week. Carly Rae Jepsen, Ed Sheeran in the mix. Right now it's The Police.

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And here's another example of what not to do. A woman by the name of Booze flipped out on a store clerk because the checkout line was taking way too long. She punched an employee, flashed a gun, and was later tracked down because genius level criminology. She left her wallet and her phone.

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0: For the latest, I'm Ryan Stone. An education consulting company has announced plans to open a location in Danville. On Friday, Governor Abigail Spanberger's office announced that Technista will invest $15.1 million in Danville. The company plans to lease the 30,000-square-foot Cyber Park Shell Building in the city of Danville, owned by the Danville, Pennsylvania Regional Industrial Facility Authority. The company will create 22 new jobs in the community. Technista is an education consulting company specializing in K-12 curriculum and workforce ecosystem development for defense and advanced manufacturing industries. Technista's latest expansion comes on the heels of a 5-year federal contract to implement the Manufacturing and Engineering Education Reimagine for All pilot program. To support that initiative, Technista established a National Training and Technology Center in Pennsylvania County. Manufacturing and Engineering Education Reimagine for All currently operates in 7 states and 1 U.S. territory, with an anticipated enrollment of more than 18,000 students for this school year. Through these efforts, Technista is helping build the nation's future advanced manufacturing workforce pipeline by aligning K-12 education with industry needs, deploying Manufacturing and Engineering Education Reimagined for All middle and high school programs that introduce students to manufacturing technologies and careers, and establishing Build Freedom Centers that provide educator training, program support, and industry engagement in participating states and communities. The Henry County Sheriff's Office is investigating several concerning social media posts. The TikTok posts are associated with the nationwide cat-in-the-hat social media trend that appears to have a connection to Henry County. This trend has been circulating across the country and commonly involves AI-generated or edited images and videos depicting a dark or threatening version of the cat-in-the-hat. In some instances, these posts have referenced specific communities, schools, students, or other locations, and have included direct or implied threats. The Henry County Sheriff's Office is actively investigating the posts that have come to their attention. Investigators are working to determine the origin of the posts, identify the individuals responsible, and determine whether there is any credible threat associated with them. The Henry County Sheriff's Office says that any social media post that contains or implies a threat will be taken seriously and thoroughly investigated. Regardless of whether something is intended as a joke, prank, or participation in a viral social media trend, threatening content can create fear among students, parents, school employees, and the community, and require a significant response from law enforcement. Henry County Sheriff's Office is encouraging parents and guardians to speak with their children about this trend and the seriousness of creating, posting, or sharing threatening content. Depending on the circumstances, these actions may lead to school disciplinary action and criminal charges. Anyone with information concerning the post or the individuals responsible is asked to contact the Henry County Sheriff's Office at 276-638-8751. A man was arrested on drug charges following a traffic stop in Rockingham County on Wednesday. The Rockingham County Sheriff's Office conducted the stop on U.S. 220 near NC 704. During a lawful search of the vehicle, illegal narcotics were discovered. 68-year-old Marvin Craddock was arrested and charged with felony possession of cocaine, felony possession of fentanyl, and felony possession with the intent to sell and deliver cocaine. Craddock received a $2,500 secured bond and is scheduled to appear in court on September 28th. Craddock later received a $7,500 unsecured bond for an additional charge. And now you're up to date. I'm Ryan Stone.
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Josh in with you. Good morning. Thank you, as always, for hanging out with me. More of your favorites as we roll along this morning. Forrest Frank, we got Natasha Bedingfield on the way. Right now, it's Jewel.

0: 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Well, got to look at your forecast on the way. Also, a lot of fellas did this, and the number is only going to go up.
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10: weather. Partly sunny skies today. We got a good chance of some showers and storms headed our way this afternoon. A high of 89. Tonight, more showers, more storms possible. Low 65. For tomorrow, cloudy as we welcome fall. Showers likely after lunch. A high of 77. Tomorrow night, more showers, more thunderstorms possible too. Lows down to 60. And for Wednesday, mostly cloudy with a 50-50 chance of rain. Looking for a high of 69. And that's a look at weather from 102.5 and 1330.

Forrest Frank and Your Way's Better on WBTM. And so we're just now coming to the end of week two of the NFL season. We still have Monday Night Football ahead of us tonight, so we're not officially done yet. But a report came out following week one and talking about people that are already placing bets on games. 6,000 people were asked whether they'd bet real money on games or not. 9% say they've already done it. 12% of men, 6% of women. Another 7% said they haven't planned to, and almost 80% said no, and they don't plan on it. I understand that concept. Some people aren't willing to take the risk. They just want to sit back and enjoy the game without anything that goes along with it. My question is, putting real money on games, does that include fantasy football? Because if it does, I feel like that number would go way up. Or if it's like I'm in a pick'ems league where I pick the games each week, I've only paid the one time for the whole season, but does that technically count? I think that number could actually be a lot higher. But, you know, it's all in fun. It gives me a reason to pay attention.

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1: Back in 1980,

0: With the latest, I'm Ryan Stone. A minor was injured during an incident at the Danville, Pennsylvania County Fair on Friday night. The Pennsylvania County Sheriff's Office says that EMS crews responded at 8 p.m. on Friday to the demolition derby at the fairgrounds. One minor suffered an injury and had to be taken to the hospital. It has not been reported how the injury occurred, and no other information has been released at this time. Nighttime resurfacing work began last night on Mount Cross Road from Old Mount Cross Road to Riverside Drive. The work is scheduled to take place Sunday through Thursday nights from 7 p.m. to 7 a.m. The work is expected to be completed on October 2nd, weather permitting. Traffic will be maintained with police assistance and traffic control personnel. Motorists should expect periodic lane closures, temporary restrictions at side streets and business entrances, as well as delays through the work zone. A sex offender was arrested in Eaton on Friday after failing to register. The Rockingham County Sheriff's Office arrested 64-year-old Lauren Davis for felony failure to report a new address, felony failure to register, and a parole violation. Davis was arrested at a residence on Van Buren Road in Eaton and taken before the Rockingham County Magistrate, where he was issued a $50,000 secured bond on the sex offender registry charges and no bond on the parole violation. Davis was placed in the Rockingham County Sheriff's Office, where he will await his first court date. Davis was convicted earlier this year of indecent liberties with a minor and sexual battery and released from custody in August of this year. The Rockingham County Sheriff's Office believes more charges are coming. Last week, the Pennsylvania County Board of Supervisors recognized Blair's Fire and Rescue on the occasion of its 50th anniversary, commemorating 5 decades of dedicated service to the citizens of Pennsylvania County. Blair's Fire and Rescue was established on September 16, 1976, through the vision of community leaders who recognized the need for local fire protection. Blair's Fire and Rescue was founded upon the principles of volunteerism, service, and neighbors helping neighbors. From its humble beginnings, the organization has grown into a comprehensive emergency service agency, providing fire suppression, rescue, emergency medical services, and specialized response to the Blair's community and surrounding areas. God Storehouse is in need of a few items. The local food pantry is currently running low on canned meat, dry beans, and canned green beans. Those interested in dropping off donations can do so at God Storehouse at 750 Memorial Drive. Items can be dropped off on the left side of the building near the back where there are signs saying donations. There's also a small after-hours donation spot to the left of the warehouse doors. And now you're up to date. I'm Ryan Stone.
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0: Friday was a tough night for high school football teams in the area as all four teams that were in action lost. The Dan River Wildcats lost at Martinsville 29-3. The Bulldogs forced 6 turnovers in the win, including 2 pick-sixes to seal the win. Dan River is now 2-2 and will host Appomattox on Friday in the district opener. The Tunstall Trojans lost to Cave Spring 48-20. Sophomore cornerback Aaron Harvey was a bright spot for the Trojans as he returned a fumble for a touchdown and had an interception. Tunstall is now 3-1 and will open district play on Friday at Halifax. Speaking of the Comets, they beat Gretna on Friday 34-27. The Walsh drops Gretna to 0-4. They'll open district play on Friday as they host a 1-3 William Campbell team. And the Chatham Cavaliers lost to Patrick County 41-8. Chatham falls to 2-2. As they enter their bye week. In college action, Averett beat Gallaudet on Saturday 55-19 to improve to 2-1. Freshman wide receiver Trayshawn Super had 4 catches for 141 yards and 2 touchdowns for Averett. Virginia Tech won at Maryland 35-26. Quarterback Ethan Grunkemeyer had over 300 yards of total offense and 4 total touchdowns as the Hokies improved to 3-0. Number 25 UVA fell to West Virginia in Charlotte 38-27. West Virginia quarterback Michael Hawkins lit up the Hoos defense for over 300 total yards and 5 total touchdowns. In NFL action yesterday, the Carolina Panthers hammered the Atlanta Falcons 34-3. Bryce Young passed for 287 yards and 3 touchdowns in the win for the Panthers to improve to 1-1. The Washington Commanders fell to the Dallas Cowboys 37-20 to drop to 0-2. With sports, I'm Ryan Stone.
2: WBTM Weather. Partly sunny skies today with a decent chance of some showers and storms moving in after lunch. A high of 89 tonight. Showers and storms continue to hang around. Low 65 for tomorrow. Mostly cloudy. Showers likely after lunch. A high of 77. Tomorrow night, more showers. Could see some thunderstorms in as well. Lows down to 60. And for Wednesday, mostly cloudy with a 50-50 shot of rain. Looking for a high of 69. And that's a look at weather from 102.5.

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Miles Smith and Stargazing on 102.5, 1330 WBTM. And this afternoon, Alex has got a whole new round of trivia questions as we enter a new week of Mama Possum's Trivia. 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

Whitney Houston on Big Hits 102.5, 1330, WBTM. And we've got a new leader in the clubhouse. Spider-Man Brand New Day is the all-time highest grossing movie at the domestic box office. It's made $936.773 million. The record previously held by Star Wars Episode VII, The Force Awakens, at $936.6 million. It's number three globally at $2.45 billion. Avatar, still number one at $2.93. Avengers Endgame is second at $2.6

$79 billion. That's awesome. 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Now, I always love that comparison. If you consider for inflation, how does Spider-Man actually stack up? I think some of those numbers may surprise you. Not that it's not a good movie.

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3: Good morning. With the latest, I'm Ryan Stone. Nighttime resurfacing work began last night on Mount Cro-

0: Crossroad from Old Mount Cross Road to Riverside Drive. The work is scheduled to take place Sunday through Thursday night from 7 p.m. to 7 a.m. The work is expected to be completed on October 2nd, weather permitting. Traffic will be maintained with police assistance and traffic control personnel. Motorists should expect periodic lane closures, temporary restrictions at side streets and business entrances, as well as delays through the work zone. An education consulting company has announced plans to open a location in Danville. On Friday, Governor Abigail Spanberger's office announced that Technista will invest $15.1 million in Danville. The company plans to lease the 30,000-square-foot Cyberpark Shell Building in the city of Danville, owned by the Danville-Pennsylvania Regional Industrial Facility Authority. The company will create 22 new jobs in the community. Technista is an education consulting company specializing in K-12 curriculum and workforce ecosystem development for defense and advanced manufacturing industries. Technista's latest expansion comes on the heels of a five-year federal contract to implement the Manufacturing and Engineering Education Reimagined for All pilot program. To support that initiative, Technista established a National Training and Technology Center in Pennsylvania County. Manufacturing and Engineering Education Reimagined for All currently operates in seven states and one U.S. territory, with an anticipated enrollment of more than 18,000 students for this school year. Through these efforts, Technista is helping build the nation's future advanced manufacturing workforce pipeline by aligning K-12 education with industry needs, deploying Manufacturing and Engineering Education Reimagined for All middle and high school programs that introduce students to manufacturing technologies and careers, and establishing Build Freedom Centers that provide educator training, program support, and industry engagement in participating states and communities. A minor was injured during an incident at the Danville-Pennsylvania County Fair on Friday night. The Pennsylvania County Sheriff's Office says that EMS crews responded at 8 p.m. on Friday to the demolition derby at the fairgrounds. One minor suffered an injury and had to be taken to the hospital. It has not been reported how the injury occurred, and no other information has been released at this time. The Henry County Sheriff's Office is investigating several concerning social media posts. The TikTok posts are associated with a nationwide Cat in the Hat social media trend that appears to have a connection to Henry County. This trend has been circulating across the country and commonly involves AI-generated or edited images and videos depicting a dark or threatening version of the Cat in the Hat. In some instances, these posts have referenced specific communities, schools, students, or other locations, and have included direct or implied threats. The Henry County Sheriff's Office is actively investigating the posts that have come to their attention. Investigators are working to determine the origin of the posts, identify the individuals responsible, and determine whether there is any credible threat associated with them. The Henry County Sheriff's Office says that any social media post that contains or implies a threat will be taken seriously and thoroughly investigated. Regardless of whether something is intended as a joke, prank, or participation in a viral social media trend, threatening content can create fear among students, parents, school employees, and the community, and require a significant response from law enforcement. Henry County Sheriff's Office is encouraging parents and guardians to speak with their children about this trend and the seriousness of creating, posting, or sharing threatening content. Depending on the circumstances, these actions may lead to school disciplinary action and criminal charges. Anyone with information concerning the post or the individuals responsible is asked to contact the Henry County Sheriff's Office at 276-638-8751. And now you're up to date. I'm Ryan Stone.
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Big Hits 102.5, 1330 WBTM with Somber and back to friends. Josh in with you. Glad to have you on board on this Monday, the 21st of September, where we're celebrating National Chai Day. It's also National New York Day. It's Earth, Wind, and Fire Day. It's always a good one. National Pepper Jack Cheese Day. That's a little spicy for me, I'll be honest. National Pecan Cookie Day is celebrated as well. I've never had a pecan cookie. I've had pecan pie, but never a cookie. I gotta look around and see if somebody's got those today.

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7: Partly sunny skies today. We got a good chance of some showers and storms headed our way this afternoon. A high of 89. Tonight, more showers, more storms possible. Low 65. For tomorrow, cloudy as we welcome fall. Showers likely after lunch. A high of 77. Tomorrow night, more showers, more thunderstorms possible too. Lows down to 60. And for Wednesday, mostly cloudy with a 50-50 chance of rain. Looking for a high of 69. And that's a look at weather from 102.5 and 1330.

Ellie Goulding with Burn on Big Hits 102.5, 1330 WBTM. And I know a lot of parents not necessarily keen on the idea of their kids joining fraternities in certain instances because, well, they're known for their partying ways. But there's a new trend on college campuses that may change your focus or your thought process. Wellness darties. Now, let's start with darty, because I had no idea what that was until I saw this. It's a daytime party. It's not unusual. They usually involve booze, music, hanging out, the typical stuff. But the new trend, as you remember me saying, wellness darty. Well, that means there's Pilates or yoga or run, an ice bath, and then grab a coffee or matcha afterwards. Now, that sounds like something you might find at one of those small liberal arts schools that are, you know, nonconformist, No, not the case whatsoever. Miami, Florida, Florida State, Syracuse, Alabama. So, I mean, you got schools from all across, even the southeast of all things, where football and tailgates are king. But no, they're making that change. So, I'm sure there are still plenty of the other, but finding that balance, not a bad thing. Not a bad thing at all.

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2: Good morning. With the latest, I'm Ryan Stone. An education consulting company has announced plans to open a location in Danville. On Friday, Governor Abigail Spanberger's office announced that Technista will invest $15.1 million in Danville. The company plans to lease the 30,000-square-foot Cyber Park shell building in the city of Danville, owned by the Danville, Pennsylvania Regional Industrial Facility Authority. The company will create 22 new jobs in the community. Technista is an education consulting company specializing in K-12 curriculum and workforce ecosystem development for defense and advanced manufacturing industries. Technista's latest expansion comes on the heels of a five-year federal contract to implement the Manufacturing and Engineering Education Reimagined for All pilot program. To support that initiative, Technista established a National Training and Technology Center in Pennsylvania County. Manufacturing and Engineering Education Reimagined for All currently operates in seven states and one U.S. territory, with an anticipated enrollment of more than 18,000 students for this school year. Through these efforts, Technista is helping build the nation's future advanced manufacturing workforce pipeline by aligning K-12 education with industry needs, deploying Manufacturing and Engineering Education Reimagined for All middle and high school programs that introduce students to manufacturing technologies and careers, and establishing Build Freedom Centers that provide educator training, program support, and industry engagement in participating states and communities. The Henry County Sheriff's Office is investigating several concerning social media posts. The TikTok posts are associated with a nationwide Cat in the Hat social media trend that appears to have a connection to Henry County. This trend has been circulating across the country and commonly involves AI-generated or edited images and videos depicting a dark or threatening version of the Cat in the Hat. In some instances, these posts have referenced specific communities, schools, students, or other locations, and have included direct or implied threats. The Henry County Sheriff's Office is actively investigating the posts that have come to their attention. Investigators are working to determine the origin of the posts, identify the individuals responsible, and determine whether there is any credible threat associated with them. The Henry County Sheriff's Office says that any social media post that contains or implies a threat will be taken seriously and thoroughly investigated. Regardless of whether something is intended as a joke, prank, or participation in a viral social media trend, threatening content can create fear among students, parents, school employees, and the community, and require a significant response from law enforcement. Henry County Sheriff's Office is encouraging parents and guardians to speak with their children about this trend and the seriousness of creating, posting, or sharing threatening content. Depending on the circumstances, these actions may lead to school disciplinary action and criminal charges. Anyone with information concerning the post or the individuals responsible is asked to contact the Henry County Sheriff's Office at 276-638-8751. A man was arrested on drug charges following a traffic stop in Rockingham County on Wednesday. The Rockingham County Sheriff's Office conducted the stop on U.S. 220 near NC 704. During a lawful search of the vehicle, illegal narcotics were discovered. 68-year-old Marvin Craddock was arrested and charged with felony possession of cocaine, felony possession of fentanyl, and felony possession with the intent to sell and deliver cocaine. Craddock received a $2,500 secured bond and is scheduled to appear in court on September 28th. Craddock later received a $7,500 unsecured bond for an additional charge. And now you're up to date. I'm Ryan Stone.
0: From the field to the track to the court, here's WBTM Sports.
2: Friday was a tough night for high school football teams in the area as all four teams that were in action lost. The Dan River Wildcats lost at Martinsville 29-3. The Bulldogs forced six turnovers in the win, including two pick sixes to seal the win. Dan River is now 2-2 and will host Appomattox on Friday in the district opener. The Tunstall Trojans lost to Cave Spring 48-20. Sophomore cornerback Aaron Harvey was a bright spot for the Trojans as he returned a fumble for a touchdown and had an interception. Tunstall is now 3-1 and will open district

0: play on Friday at Halifax. Speaking of the Comets, they beat Gretna on Friday 34-27. The Walsh drops Gretna to 0-4. They'll open district play on Friday as they host a 1-3 William Campbell team. And the Chatham Cavaliers lost to Patrick County 41-8. Chatham falls to 2-2 as they enter their bye week. In college action, Averett beat Gallaudet on Saturday 55-19 to improve to 2-1. Freshman wide receiver Trayshawn Super had 4 catches for 141 yards and 2 touchdowns for Averett. Virginia Tech won at Maryland 35-26. Quarterback Ethan Grunkemeyer had over 300 yards of total offense and 4 total touchdowns as the Hokies improved to 3-0. Number 25 UVA fell to West Virginia in Charlotte 38-27. West Virginia quarterback Michael Hawkins lit up the Hoos defense for over 300 total yards and 5 total touchdowns. In NFL action yesterday, the Carolina Panthers hammered the Atlanta Falcons 34-3. Bryce Young passed for 287 yards and 3 touchdowns in the win for the Panthers to improve to 1-1. The Washington Commanders fell to the Dallas Cowboys 37-20 to drop to 0-2. With sports, I'm Ryan Stone. 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
1: Weather. Partly sunny skies today with a decent chance of some showers and storms moving in after lunch. A high of 89 tonight. Showers and storms continue to hang around. Low 65 for tomorrow. Mostly cloudy. Showers likely after lunch. A high of 77. Tomorrow night, more showers. Could see some thunderstorms in as well. Lows down to 60. And for Wednesday, mostly cloudy with a 50-50 shot of rain. Looking for a high of 69. And that's a look at weather from 102.5 at 1330.
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Our current honoree is Philip Campbell, but we have to be on the lookout for our next person while Philip enjoys the spotlight. 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Partly sunny skies today. We got a good chance of some showers and storms headed our way this afternoon. A high of 89. Tonight, more showers, more storms possible. Low 65. For tomorrow, cloudy as we welcome fall. Showers likely after lunch. A high of 77. Tomorrow night, more showers, more thunderstorms possible too. Lows down to 60. And for Wednesday, mostly cloudy with a 50-50 chance of rain. Looking for a high of 69. And that's a look at weather from 102.5 and 1330.

Bruce Springsteen with I'm on Fire on Big Hits 102.5 1330 WBTM. And this is a really cool moment for those that did not have the opportunity to see Ozzy Osbourne's final show. Apparently, Ozzy and Black Sabbath, Back to the Beginning, will be hitting theaters worldwide on the 28th of October. Mercury Studios is the one putting this out, and they say they're giving fans a new way to relive the biggest day in heavy metal history. It took place on July 5th of last year in Birmingham, England. There are performances by Metallica, Guns N' Roses, Tool, Slayer, and sadly, Ozzy passed away just 17 days later. Tickets go on sale Thursday of this week. If you want to find out more, you can go backtothebeginning.com to check it out. I think this is an awesome experience because not everybody who's a fan of Ozzy had the discretionary income to take that pilgrimage to Birmingham. So I think this is an awesome way to give Ozzy one last run. I'm here for this 100%.

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4: 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With the latest, I'm Ryan Stone. A minor was injured during an incident at the Danville, Pennsylvania County Fair on Friday night. The Pennsylvania County Sheriff's Office says that EMS crews responded at 8 p.m. on Friday to the demolition derby at the fairgrounds. One minor suffered an injury and had to be taken to the hospital. It has not been reported how the injury occurred, and no other information has been released at this time. Nighttime resurfacing work began last night on Mount Cross Road from Old Mount Cross Road to Riverside Drive. The work is scheduled to take place Sunday through Thursday nights from 7 p.m. to 7 a.m. The work is expected to be completed on October 2nd, weather permitting. Traffic will be maintained with police assistance and traffic control personnel. Motorists should expect periodic lane closures, temporary restrictions at side streets and business entrances, as well as delays through the work zone. A sex offender was arrested in Eaton on Friday after failing to register. The Rockingham County Sheriff's Office arrested 64-year-old Lauren Davis for felony failure to report a new address, felony failure to register, and a parole violation. Davis was arrested at a residence on Van Buren Road in Eaton and taken before the Rockingham County Magistrate, where he was issued a $50,000 secured bond on the sex offender registry charges and no bond on the parole violation. Davis was placed in the Rockingham County Sheriff's Office, where he will await his first court date. Davis was convicted earlier this year of indecent liberties with a minor and sexual battery and released from custody in August of this year. The Rockingham County Sheriff's Office believes more charges are coming. Last week, the Pennsylvania County Board of Supervisors recognized Blair's Fire and Rescue on the occasion of its 50th anniversary, commemorating 5 decades of dedicated service to the citizens of Pennsylvania County. Blair's Fire and Rescue was established on September 16, 1976, through the vision of community leaders who recognized the need for local fire protection. Blair's Fire and Rescue was founded upon the principles of volunteerism, service, and neighbors helping neighbors. From its humble beginnings, the organization has grown into a comprehensive emergency service agency, providing fire suppression, rescue, emergency medical services, and specialized response to the Blair's community and surrounding areas. God's Storehouse is in need of a few items. The local food pantry is currently running low on canned meat, dry beans, and canned green beans. Those interested in dropping off donations can do so at God's Storehouse at 750 Memorial Drive. Items can be dropped off on the left side of the building near the back where there are signs saying donations. There's also a small after-hours donation spot to the left of the warehouse doors. And now you're up to date. I'm Ryan Stone.
5: 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Now that you're up to date,
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More of your favorite back-to-back big hits on the way. Josh, in with you this morning. Thank you so much for letting us be a part of it. Duncan Lawrence in the mix. Loggins and Messina too. Right now, Rihanna and Calvin Harris.

0: Rihanna with Calvin Harris on WBTM. On the way, we'll take a look at your forecast. Also, a new product is being tested that I just think is ridiculous. We'll talk about it.
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9: Partly sunny skies today. We got a good chance of some showers and storms headed our way this afternoon. A high of 89. Tonight, more showers, more storms possible. Low 65. For tomorrow, cloudy as we welcome fall. Showers likely after lunch. A high of 77. Tomorrow night, more showers, more thunderstorms possible too. Lows down to 60. And for Wednesday, mostly cloudy with a 50-50 chance of rain. Looking for a high of 69. And that's a look at weather from 102.5 and 1330.

Duncan Lawrence and Arcade on WBTM. And anybody who's got kiddos of a certain age knows just how quick fruit juice pouches and juice boxes and stuff can be consumed. Doesn't take them long. And that can be a good thing if you're in a hurry. Well, Capri Sun has finally found some level of self-awareness and knows that their pouches don't last long enough. So they're testing a supersized version. It's called the Big Pouch. 9 inches tall, 6 inches wide, and can hold 20 ounces. 3 times the size of the original. Larger straw, it's refillable. So here's my take on this. If you've got a kiddo, do not do this. This is not good for them. I understand. The juice box or the pouch is easy. I get it. But no, you shouldn't have that much. On the flip side, I'm sure there are adults out there that would have the perfect fit for the 20-ounce option. Sure, why not? Please, please, Capri Sun, if you continue to push this narrative, push them for adults and those living in nostalgia culture.

0: Loggins and Messina on WBTM. Coming up, Ryan Stone's got the latest.
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1: Are you dealing with some things in life that are too heavy for you to carry? Have you ever considered reaching out to Jesus? Hi, this is Pastor Josh Shades with City of Hope Church in Chatham, Virginia. Pray this prayer with me to give him your life. Jesus, I'm done carrying this weight alone. I give you my life. I put my faith in you. If you pray that prayer, I'd like to talk to you about your new journey with Christ. 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God bless.
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0: With the latest, I'm Ryan Stone. Nighttime resurfacing work began last night on Mount Cross Road from Old Mount Cross Road to Riverside Drive. The work is scheduled to take place Sunday through Thursday nights from 7 p.m. to 7 a.m. The work is expected to be completed on October 2nd, weather permitting. Traffic will be maintained with police assistance and traffic control personnel. Motorists should expect periodic lane closures, temporary restrictions at side streets and business entrances, as well as delays through the work zone. An education consulting company has announced plans to open a location in Danville. On Friday, Governor Abigail Spanberger's office announced that Technista will invest $15.1 million in Danville. The company plans to lease the 30,000-square-foot Cyber Park shell building in the city of Danville, owned by the Danville, Pennsylvania Regional Industrial Facility Authority. The company will create 22 new jobs in the community. Technista is an education consulting company specializing in K-12 curriculum and workforce ecosystem development for defense and advanced manufacturing industries. Technista's latest expansion comes on the heels of a 5-year federal contract to implement the Manufacturing and Engineering Education Reimagined for All pilot program. To support that initiative, Technista established a National Training and Technology Center in Pennsylvania County. Manufacturing and Engineering Education Reimagined for All currently operates in 7 states and 1 U.S. territory, with an anticipated enrollment of more than 18,000 students for this school year. Through these efforts, Technista is helping build the nation's future advanced manufacturing workforce pipeline by aligning K-12 education with industry needs, deploying Manufacturing and Engineering Education Reimagined for All middle and high school programs that introduce students to manufacturing technologies and careers, and establishing Build Freedom Centers that provide educator training, program support, and industry engagement in participating states and communities. A minor was injured during an incident at the Danville, Pennsylvania County Fair on Friday night. The Pennsylvania County Sheriff's Office says that EMS crews responded at 8 p.m. on Friday to the demolition derby at the fairgrounds. One minor suffered an injury and had to be taken to the hospital. It has not been reported how the injury occurred, and no other information has been released at this time. The Henry County Sheriff's Office is investigating several concerning social media posts. The TikTok posts are associated with the nationwide Cat in the Hat social media trend that appears to have a connection to Henry County. This trend has been circulating across the country and commonly involves AI-generated or edited images and videos depicting a dark or threatening version of the Cat in the Hat. In some instances, these posts have referenced specific communities, schools, students, or other locations, and have included direct or implied threats. The Henry County Sheriff's Office is actively investigating the posts that have come to their attention. Investigators are working to determine the origin of the posts, identify the individuals responsible, and determine whether there is any credible threat associated with them. The Henry County Sheriff's Office says that any social media post that contains or implies a threat will be taken seriously and thoroughly investigated. Regardless of whether something is intended as a joke, prank, or participation in a viral social media trend, threatening content can create fear among students, parents, school employees, and the community, and require a significant response from law enforcement. The Henry County Sheriff's Office is encouraging parents and guardians to speak with their children about this trend and the seriousness of creating, posting, or sharing threatening content. Depending on the circumstances, these actions may lead to school disciplinary action and criminal charges. Anyone with information concerning the post or the individuals responsible is asked to contact the Henry County Sheriff's Office at 276-638-8751. And now you're up to date. I'm Ryan Stone. WBTM
1: weather. Partly sunny skies today with a decent chance of some showers and storms moving in after lunch. A high of 89 tonight. Showers and storms continue to hang around. Low 65 for tomorrow. Mostly cloudy. Showers likely after lunch. A high of 77. Tomorrow night, more showers. Could see some thunderstorms in as well. Lows down to 60. And for Wednesday, mostly cloudy with a 50-50 shot of rain. Looking for a high of 69. And that's a look at weather from 102.5 at 1330.
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Sam Smith on WBTM. And this afternoon around 3:45, Alex is celebrating URW birthday time. He'll give those individuals who are having a special day a little shout out. One lucky person is going to pick up a prize pack that includes a birthday balloon from Karen's Hallmark, Bloomin' Onion from Outback Steakhouse, and a cup of frozen yogurt with toppings from Sweet Frog over in Coleman Marketplace. So make sure you get yourself in the mix for URW birthday time on WBTM.

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7: weather. Partly sunny skies today. We got a good chance of some showers and storms headed our way this afternoon, a high of 89. Tonight, more showers, more storms possible, low 65. For tomorrow, cloudy as we welcome fall. Showers likely after lunch, a high of 77. Tomorrow night, more showers, more thunderstorms possible too. Lows down to 60. And for Wednesday, mostly cloudy with a 50-50 chance of rain. Looking for a high of 69. And that's a look at weather from 102.5 and 1330. 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
8: Yeah.

Andy Grammer with Fine By Me on WBTM, Danville's home for the big hits. And I don't know if you've kept your eye on the controversy surrounding Ed Sheeran's tour. Well, interestingly enough, Guitar Center launched a contest last month to give unknown musicians a chance to open for him. Was this foreboding? I don't know. But currently, Ed doesn't have any opening acts, or a backing band for that matter. This contest is part of Guitar Center's new Open for Legends competition series. 18 and older are encouraged to submit an original song by October 7th. If it's a band, must be no more than 5 members. Chosen artists will open for Ed's show in Mexico City on December 11th. Also, $15,000 in cash, trip accommodations, and $2,000 in gift cards for pro gear. Now, the submissions were initially visible, so people started spamming the site with memes and pro-Palestinian messages, but as of last night, you can no longer see those. Macklemore announced that he's donating $1 million of his tour earnings to organizations that support Palestinian people. Also, Patriots owner Robert Kraft donated $2 million towards humanitarian aid in the region. So, a lot of controversy, and unfortunately, Guitar Center is being overshadowed in this, but hopefully, maybe it'll give somebody a chance.

Unlike other health concerns, mental illness is not always easy to see. 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

Savage Garvin, Truly, Madly, Deeply on 102.5, 1330 WBTM. Josh in with you. Thank you so much, as always, for hanging out as you get settled into your workday. More of your favorites coming up. We got Eric Clapton, Max McNabb.

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5: This week's Southside Showdown takes us to Ringo as the Dan River Wildcats host Appomattox in their Dogwood District opener. 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
1: Max McNown on 102.5 1330 WBTM. And the World Bank Group, for some reason, has put together a list of the countries with the highest life expectancy. The U.S. didn't necessarily fare that well. Our average life expectancy is 78.4 years. Now, countries that ranked highest tended to be wealthier, solid health care systems, and countries with the lowest life expectancy face a lot more challenges: disease, malnutrition, war for another. So, who's topping the list? It was Monaco at 86.4 years. San Marino, 85.7. Now, if you go down to where the U.S. is at 48th, it's not a ton of space, okay? There's not a ton of difference. Top spot, 86.4. The U.S. landed at 78.4. Where you find some of the biggest drop-offs down near the bottom of the list was Nigeria at 54.5 years, Chad at 55.1, Lesotho at 57.35. That's a tough spot. It's hard to hear. You really

Partly sunny skies today with a decent chance of some showers and storms moving in after lunch. A high of 89. Tonight, showers and storms continue to hang around. Low 65. For tomorrow, mostly cloudy. Showers likely after lunch. A high of 77. Tomorrow night, more showers. Could see some thunderstorms in as well. Lows down to 60. And for Wednesday, mostly cloudy with a 50-50 shot of rain. Looking for a high of 69. And that's a look at weather from 102.5 at 1330.

Bruno Mars on WBTM, and you can cut through the work week with the midweek pizza break with Pete's Pizza. Wednesday afternoon with Alex in the 3 o'clock hour, you got a shot to win a medium pizza of your choice from Pete's. Danville's original pizza since 1967. They've also got new lunch hours. Wednesdays to Fridays, some awesome specials. It's the Pete's Pizza midweek pizza break Wednesday afternoon on WBTM.

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It's Billy Paul on WBTM. It's going to wrap things up for me this morning. More of your favorite back-to-back big hits on the way. You guys have a great rest of your day. I'll talk to you tomorrow.

Alanis Morissette on 102.5 1330 WBTM. 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

0: Sabrina Carpenter and Manchild on your home for the big hits, 102.5 1330 WBTM. 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

Partly sunny skies today. Could see some showers around quitting time. A high of 88. Tonight, rain chances go up to 80%. Good chance of showers in the mix. Low 66 for tomorrow. More showers, more storms. Looking for a high of around 80. Tomorrow night, rain continues. Lows drop to 57. And for Wednesday, 70% chance of showers throughout the day. Wind gust up to 24 miles an hour. Looking for a high of 66.

from 76. It's the Blue Oyster Cult on WBTM. 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

0: Fallout Boy and John Mayer on WBTM with a remake of Beat It. 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

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WBTM at work.

Partly sunny skies with a chance of showers around quitting time, a high of 88. Tonight, that rain chance jumps to 80%, lows down to 66. For tomorrow, patchy fog early, showers and storms, likely the heavier stuff. Look for it after lunch, an 80% chance, a high of around 80. Tomorrow night, showers and storms continue, lows 57. And for Wednesday, rain throughout the day, wind gusts up to 24 miles an hour. Looking for a high of around 66.

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Partly sunny skies as we move into the afternoon. Got a chance of showers around quitting time, a high of 88. Tonight, showers and thunderstorms likely. Lows down to 66. For tomorrow, more showers, more thunderstorms, heavier stuff around 2 o'clock or later. Looking for a high of around 80 as we welcome in fall. Tomorrow night, more showers, more storms, lows 57. And for Wednesday, rain likely. It's a 70% chance with highs around 66.

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Sunny skies this afternoon. Could see some showers move through around quitting time. Looking for a high of 88. Chance of rain jumps to 80% overnight. Lows down to 66. We'll carry that chance into tomorrow. Showers and thunderstorms, the heavier stuff most likely after lunch. Looking for a high of around 80. Tomorrow night, more showers, more storms. Lows 57. And for Wednesday, rain likely. 70% chance. Wind gusts up to 24 miles an hour. Looking for a high of around 66.

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Big Hits 102.5, 1330. WBTM with Hutch in for Alex. He's taking a week's vacation, and I'm taking a vacation from normally doing nothing, coming here and being on the radio, which is a lot of fun. This is my vacation. Looking forward to spending the week with you and our new wrinkle on this show from Pete's Pizza. You'll get a chance to win a medium pizza of your choice from Pete's Pizza on West Main. We'll have a trivia question, and don't freak, I'm not going to ask you a trivia question about how you make the best pizza in town. They've already got that down. We'll have a trivia question about something that I say about Pete's between now and when we give that away. And we need to say things about Pete's, because even though they've been in town for generations, really, I mean, his dad operated Nick's Pizza, then his Uncle Pete and Manuel, and so it's a family business. But there are a lot of people who haven't been in the area where it is and haven't had any of the delicious pizza and the unbelievable

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Bruno Mars and Lady Gaga, who just got together with her fiancé and welcomed a baby girl.

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WBTM with Hutch. In for Alex for the week. We're going to have a birthday time for you in about a half an hour here. And there's nothing better than the best music and the best food. That's why we put those two together in the afternoons, and we're going to be giving you some of the best food on the way from Pete's Pizza. Now, when's the last time you went into Pete's Pizza? Oh, really? Have you ever been in there? Are you aware that it has one of the longest traditions in terms of family ownership of anybody in town, any food place? Because Larry, who runs it, has been in the pizza business virtually all of his life with his dad operating Nick's Pizza. Ah! Then he hung out with his uncles, Pete and Manuel, and operated Pete's on his own now since they're gone. So they know something about pizza. See, a lot of people have not been on this side of the river very often, and they don't know about Pete's Pizza and where it is. So we're going to put it on the map for you and also on your taste buds on the way with this pizza. And I'm going to make it easy for you because it's going to be a trivia question that you will answer between now and 4 o'clock. But you're going to get that information while I'm talking to you. So just think a little bit about what I'm saying, about how delicious Pete's Pizza is and how they do what they do, so that you can have a shot at winning a pizza of your choice. That's coming up on Wednesday. Meanwhile, we have birthday time here, about a half an hour. WB.

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3: 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My name is Pastor Tyler from Bethlehem Baptist Church. Love may seem elusive, but God displays His love for us in a one-of-a-kind way. The Bible says, "In this is love, not that we loved God, but that He loved us and sent His Son as the atoning sacrifice for our sins." 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

Big Hits 102.5 1330 WBTM with Hutch and for Alex, and not very long from now, we're going to get together with you on Mama's Privia, and we're going to have a situation where high school craziness in high school football over the weekend is going to win you something from Mama's Trivia. I'll tell you what that is, make it obvious on the way.

Big Hits 102.5 1330 WBTM with Hutch. I'm taking my vacation, coming in here and hanging out with you during his vacation. Alex is out for the week. We're expecting some interesting rain on the way. We'll keep you right on top of that in case anything interesting comes along. And let's do URW birthday time. Our URW birthday time prize pack includes a birthday balloon from Karen's Hallmark, Upper Level Danville Mall, along with a Bloomin' Onion from Outback Steakhouse. Two tickets to the Danville Science Center and a 12-ounce cup of frozen yogurt from Sweet Frog, Coleman Marketplace. So here we go for birthday time for yesterday and today, because as you know, we include Sunday birthdays with Mondays and we include Saturday birthdays with Friday. So for the Sunday

Monday ones. For the Sunday birthdays, we have Jackson Mulero. Happy 6th birthday, Jackson. We love you. Love Mom and Dad. Wendy Brown. Happy birthday, Wendy. We love you, and we appreciate all that you do every day. It's signed by your family. And then for the birthday for today, Jackson Fetters. Jackson's the sweetest and smartest young man, made all A's in his advanced classes on his progress report. He would be so excited. Well, happy birthday, Jackson. Way to go. So there's our birthdays for yesterday and today. And our winner for URW birthday time is Wendy Brown. So, Wendy, hope you have a nice day today for your birthday. And remember, if you want to enter birthday time, it's easy. You can just enter it online, WBTMDanville.com. 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You could also mail your entry to us, Box 1629 Danville, 24543. Fax it to us, 797-3918. And you can drop them off here at the WBTM studios in downtown Danville, because we're open Monday through Friday from noon until 5:30. 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

Big Hits 102.5, 1330 WBTN with Hutch and for Alex. Yes, we have ridiculous high school news tying it up with Mama's Trivia for Mama Possums on 41 this afternoon, 4:40. Hope you get to winning.

Big Hits 102.5, 1330, WBTM with Hutch. Getting ready for some Mama's Trivia at 5:40 this afternoon with Mama Possums on 41. I'll have a really funny question for you about something you probably already heard of, so it'll be easy for you. Something really, well, we can't say dumb, so we will say it raised ignorance to an art form. Is that a little better? Something a high school football team did over the weekend. We're going to ask you about that, and if you answer it right, you're going to get your choice of any combo meal or two milkshakes for Mama Possums. 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Head online, decide what you want when you win, and then make sure you follow them on Facebook. It's Mama's Trivia. Weekday afternoons, Alex normally does it. I'll do it for him on his vacation this week. 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
1: Hey, if you don't remember the voice, but so glad to hear your voice, and hope everything is well, and appreciate you being back on the air.
0: Yeah, my vacation is coming in and filling in for Alex.
1: There you go. That's okay.
0: Well, I appreciate you calling. That's very nice
1: of you. Take care, my friend. Take care.
0: Yes, thank you, sir. Bye-bye.

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WBTM with Hutchins for Alex today. He takes a vacation, and then I take a vacation from whatever it was I wasn't doing and come in and fill in for him. So it works out great for everybody. Sitting here with it. 88 degrees now, and of course, Mama's Trivia. We're going to have Mama's Trivia for Mama Posses at 4:40. We have a great trivia question for you. Has to do with high school football. Something happened over the weekend. The team has lost the right to even play their next game because of it. Unbelievable. Not Mama Possums did not do that. It was a high school football elsewhere. We'll tell you about it. Mama's has new milkshake flavor. Pumpkin pie shake. Had my first pumpkin pie stuff over the weekend. It was good. And of course, with the trivia prize, you're going to get your choice of five combo meals or two milkshakes. So go online, check out the menu at mamapossums.com. 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Mama's Trivia, we're going to do that at 4:40. 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

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WBTM with Hutch sitting in for Alex this afternoon. And I told you when the weather got interesting, we'd let you know. So time to let you know. We have a big thunderstorm moving in our direction. It's to the west of us in Martinsville now, coming through here. So just be ready and anticipate that. Anticipate slowing down, because if there's any wind with it, and there usually is, that means you need to be very careful on those wet roads. So weather on the way, thunder showers. Days.

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Big Hits 102.5, 1330. WBTM with Hutch and for Alex. We have a thunderstorm coming in from Martinsville, headed toward Danville now. Be aware of that. And we also have Mama's Trivia on the way at 4:40. When's the last time you had one of their hot dog combos? Two of Ma Possum's famous Jesse Jones hot dogs, topped with their amazing homemade chili and slaw on toasted buns, along with their crinkle-cut fries. And the drink of your choice? Mom Possum's? Get the hot dog combo, of course. You can also get the double cheeseburger, the bacon cheeseburger, Carolina burgers with third-pound burgers, mustard, chili, slaw, and sweet southern iced tea. A dollar for 24 ounces. And, of course, with the weather hot like this, get whatever kind of milkshake you want. They have the new milkshake flavor, pumpkin pie shake. That goes along with the vanilla, the chocolate shake, strawberry, Oreo, mocha, and fresh banana at Mom Possum's on 41, where we're going to do Mama's Trivia, and it's going to be easy. We'll do it for you in about 5 minutes here.

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And then Mama's Trivia.

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Big Hits 102.5 and 1330 WBTM, where you can tell what season it is because now they've got their new milkshake flavor. Pumpkin Spice Shake. All right. And remember, if you win this, your prize is a choice of one of their five combo meals or two milkshakes. And here's the question for you. You've heard of teachers and administrators at schools make people sit in the corner, give them timeout. They're doing that to a whole football team. Victor Valley High School, California, did you hear about this? They had to sit out Friday night scheduled football game because the entire team, including the coaching staff, was suspended. And it's all because the team's mascot got a little bit rowdy after last week's win and flipped a double bird. Mascots should know better than that. So, here we go. It's amazing. Did this to the opposing team, and how do you think you're going to get away with that? So, here we go. Question is, did you hear what I said they did? Did they egg the bus for the opposing team? Did they spike the opposing team's water? Have you ever seen a team do that? I have. Not recently, though. Or flipped them a bird. The mascot did that. One of those things. What'd they do? 793-1330. Would love to. And I told you it'd be easy. Would love to hook you up with something on our Mama's Trivia. Your choice of any combo meal or two milkshakes, 793-1330.

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1: Hey.
0: Hey! What did they do? Can you hear me?
1: I can hear you. It's not a multiple choice.
0: Yeah, it is. What did they do? Did they egg the bus for the opposing team? Did they spike the opposing team's water? Or did they flip the opposing team a double bird? The mascot did one of those.
1: The first one again.
0: Did they egg the team bus for the opposing team? Did they spike the opposing team's water, drinking water, or did they flip the bird to the opposing team? A double bird, actually. The mascot.
1: Let's go to the water.
0: Let's go with the water? No, sorry. Thank you. Bye. BTM, hello. How are you?
2: I'm fine. How are you?
0: I'm doing fine.
3: You're almost home with Mama Possums on 41 and WBTM.
0: Did they spike the opposing team's water, or did they flip the opposing team a double bird?
2: Double bird.
0: You are right. Who's this?
2: Roger Little.
0: Roger Little. Now, 30 years ago or 20 years ago or maybe even 10 years ago, they might not have sat the whole team down, but now they don't laugh at stuff like that, do they?
2: They don't, and they should.
0: And you're right, they shouldn't, because they're out there educating the younger ones what to do when you want to show off.
2: And they should be holding an example for the young people. They are young people themselves, but they still should respect their elders.
0: That's right, that's right. It was Victor Valley High School in California, and they sat the whole team down for the next game because of what they did in front of everybody when the team's mascot got a little bit rowdy and rude in front of everybody. Way to go, Roger. From

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WBTM with Hutch. Don't talk to strangers. Don't flip them a double bird. That's exactly what happened. Victor Valley High School, their team mascot got a little rowdy, flipped a double bird, and they had to sit out the next game because of it. And a lot of people agree with that. You don't let people set an example in front of school kids that's what you're supposed to do if you're trying to be cool. So, way to go. Roger Little had the right answer for Mama Possum's trivia. And remember, if you haven't been there, you're missing something already at Mama Possum's. On 41, they had their new milkshake flavor, pumpkin pie shake. That might be the one that you want when you get your choice of any two milkshakes, or you can get your choice of any combo meal for Ma Possums. On 41, we do the trivia for you at 4:40 every day here, Monday through Friday.

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WBTM and people who study our brains and our emotions say that some of the emotions that you have that will bring back memories quicker than anything else include something you smell or something you taste. So imagine how good you're going to feel when you try one of Mama Possum's new milkshake flavor, the pumpkin pie shake. Imagine how much the smell and the flavor of that pumpkin pie and that shake is going to really make you feel good. Get on over there and try it. Mama Possum's on 41.

0: Big Hits 102.5, 1330. WBTM, we are probably minutes away from showers and thundershowers. As a matter of fact, the National Weather Service has already put us under a thunderstorm warning from now until 6:15. Severe thunderstorm. It's all over the place, the Danville area, Caswell, Halifax County, Danville, Pennsylvania County. So for about the next hour or so, keep it here. We'll keep you updated.
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WBTM with Hutch. And never thought about this. It's a part-time job, but there's an entrepreneur in China who's opening unique salons where customers can relax and relieve stress by being gently scratched. I have two cats. I could put them to work part-time doing that. They'll scratch all day long. No reason. Haven't had your treats yet. Oh, scratch, scratch. Here, give me the money. $10 a scratch.

0: 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WBTM with Hutch taking a vacation from whatever it is I normally do and sitting in for Alex, who is on his official vacation. And getting more information on this storm. Ken's in here keeping us updated the way he does, Alex. It's a severe thunderstorm watch. And it's a warning now. I'm warning you. Until 6:15 for, of course, Danville, Pennsylvania County, Halifax, Castle County. They're expecting winds, gusts of about 60 miles an hour. And if you're in a small car that gets great gas mileage, it also gets great wind drift when the wind is doing that. So just be careful. They're expecting hail up to 1 inch in diameter. So this one is one of those we aren't joking storms. Once again, it's a thunderstorm. We have a warning now, severe thunderstorm, until 6:15.
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0: All right, got some Teddy Swims for you. 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

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WBTM with Hutch. We're waiting for the storm to be here. We're also going to be waiting for some possible 60-mile-an-hour wind gusts and hail maybe an inch in the diameter. So if you own a company that paints cars, you should have a nice 6 months coming up. Meanwhile, we've got Shaman.

0: Big Hits 102.5 1330. WBTM with Hutch in here for Alex this afternoon, and this is kind of funny. Young woman went on TikTok to complain she had found out she's being scammed. Well, of course, we all feel that way sometimes, but what happened to her? She had asked for cash back from a clerk at a grocery store, and she was mad because they took it out of her own bank account. Of course, I'm sure they were asking right off the bat, "Oh, I'm so sorry, they shouldn't have done that. Which bank account did they normally take it out of?" And we'll follow up on that.
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WBTN, where we're waiting for the storm. We're waiting for a possibility of 60-mile-an-hour gusts and hail about 1 inch in diameter. So just be very, very careful. It's coming in from

Big Hits 102.5 1330 WBTM with Hutch in for Alex. And I just noticed that Apple's new hardware chief says seeing some of the skin protectors, the screen protectors people use it on iPhones, they make his skin crawl. The screen protectors. Hey, no, bud. What makes people's skin crawl is when they see the bill for putting a brand new screen on an iPhone. That's what makes it crawl.

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WBTM, and there's a certain food manufacturer that's really hoping that really soon you are going to be saying, my favorite food is hot honey-flavored Spam. 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And Spam, it gets a bad reputation. 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

Big Hits 102.5, 1330 WBTM, and I just love animal stories. And some dogs never heard of a burglar. Anybody who comes in, they want to have a good time with them. And there was one of these in San Diego over the weekend. The homeowners weren't there. So a guy decided to break in, but their 90-pound golden retriever was there. But he thought the guy coming and breaking in was coming in to play with him, so he tried to get the guy to start playing with him with his toys.

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called you just to hear the answer phone. Yeah, I know that you won't get this, but I'll leave a message so I'm not alone.

0: In a world that seems restless, where so many people have depression, maybe that's you, anxiety, suicide is on the rise. So many people don't see a way out in a world full of chaos. Jesus says, come to me, all who are weary and heavy burdened, and I will give you rest. Will you answer? It's me, Donald, here. We want you to know we love you. 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Have a blessed day.
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